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And Sweeney Community Library has their preschool story time for youngsters 3 to 5 every Wednesday, 11 a.m. That's at the library, West Ashley Wilson Road in Sweeney.

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2: The St. Cyril and Methodius Annual Bazaar is this Sunday in Damon. 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
4: The United States Federal Reserve has raised interest rates for the first time in 3 years. In a unanimous decision that defies fierce opposition from President Donald Trump, who had publicly called for a cut. In other developments, photographs obtained by CBS News show widespread damage at American military sites following Iranian attacks, including a wrecked Air Force plane and destroyed buildings. Meanwhile, the family of conservative activist Charlie Kirk alleges stunning failures by Utah officials led to a shooting death on a university campus. The United States has imposed new sanctions on a network accused of funding Iran's military programs. The Treasury Department says the measures target entities and individuals involved in illicit oil sales. Officials state the revenue supports Tehran's nuclear ambitions and regional activities. The sanctions freeze any United States-based assets and prohibit American citizens from doing business with those designated. This marks the latest escalation in Washington's maximum pressure campaign against Iran. The Federal Reserve has raised interest rates by 25 basis points, marking its first hike since 2023, as inflation remains elevated. The central bank cited stubborn price pressures across the economy in making its decision. Economic activity is expanding at a solid pace, according to the Fed, even as borrowing costs rise. Markets turned negative following the announcement. Meanwhile, new data shows American household incomes reached a record high of $87,460 in 2025, a 2.6% increase from 2024, while the poverty rate has dropped.

Happy Radio 92.5. Man, if you went into a dance club in the late 70s or early 80s, you were bound to hear KC and the Sunshine Band. Keep it coming, love. Yeah.

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1: Happy Radio 92.5 with NXS. Glad to have you here tonight. I am Krager. St. Cyril and Methodist Catholic Church annual bazaar coming up Sunday at 10:30 at the church in Damon. They will have a market, games, silent auction, homemakers mart. 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

0: 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The Jacksons. 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

Happy Radio 92.5. I am Craig, and thanks so much for hanging. Make it a great Thursday. I'll see you tomorrow night at 6. I'll leave you with the Go-Go's. We got the beat. Have a great night.

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3: The United States Federal Reserve has raised interest rates for the first time in 3 years, increasing them by a quarter of a percentage point in a unanimous decision. The move directly defies President Donald Trump, who had fiercely opposed any hike and publicly called for rates to be cut. The decision places the president at odds with his own hand-picked choice to lead the central bank. The increase is expected to affect American consumers, with potential rises in mortgage and business loan costs. Manchester United squandered a 2-goal lead and crashed out of the Carabao Cup, losing 3-2 to Brighton at Old Trafford. The Seagulls scored 3 unanswered goals to reach the fourth round, leaving manager Michael Carrick to say his side cannot accept that performance. Elsewhere, Sunderland marked their return to European football with a victory over Alkmaar, while League Two side Fleetwood Town were drawn against Arsenal in the next round. The Federal Reserve has raised interest rates by 25 basis points, marking its first hike since 2023 amid stubborn inflation. The central bank says economic activity is expanding at a solid pace, though stocks turned negative following the decision. Meanwhile, new figures show American household incomes hit a record high of $87,460 in 2025, a 2.6% rise from 2024, while the poverty rate dropped. In corporate news, Continental Resources has struck an oil development deal with Venezuela.
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1: 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Because I gotta have faith, faith. I gotta have faith, faith.
0: David Rowell here. I have a great Saturday evening recommendation for you. The Pelashas Preservation Association's first classic series event on September 26 at the Rec Centre. 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Come along and say hello to me as well. 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
7: OpenAI has revealed 6 additional safety issues with its artificial intelligence models and announced a new system to track, investigate, and disclose incidents of misbehavior or misalignment. The company says the changes are aimed at improving transparency. The announcement comes as the firm faces growing scrutiny over the safe development of artificial intelligence. The Brooklyn Nets enter the 2026-27 season looking to build on their young core after a difficult offseason. Team management has focused on developing talent and maintaining flexibility for future moves. Questions remain over whether the roster can compete in a strengthened Eastern Conference. Coaches and players have expressed confidence in the group's potential, with preseason training set to begin soon. The Nets will rely on internal growth to improve on last season's results. The Federal Reserve has raised interest rates by 25 basis points, marking its first hike since 2023, citing stubborn inflation. The central bank reports economic activity is expanding at a solid pace. Markets turned negative following the decision. Meanwhile, Treasury data shows the national debt now exceeds $40 trillion, with American taxpayers responsible for that total as of September 16th. In other news, the Commerce Department reports median household income reached a record $87,460 in 2025, up 2.6%, while the poverty rate declined.
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2: David Rowell here. I have a great Saturday evening recommendation for you. The Pelashas Preservation Association's first classic series event on September 26 at the Rec Centre. You'll get a dinner catered by Fishville, a short auction and a 50-50 raffle too, some historic displays and a movie, with an introduction tying the 1941 movie starring Fred Astaire and Rita Hayworth to Pelashas and Camp Hewlin, all for $35. I'm the event's master of ceremonies. Come along, say hello to me as well. A dinner, an auction, a raffle, a movie, and me too. All for a good cause and tickets only $35. Please be part of this, Saturday evening, September 26. 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
2: 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A dinner, an auction, a raffle, a movie, and me too. 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
6: United States interest rates have been raised for the first time in 3 years, in a unanimous decision by the Federal Reserve. The 0.25% increase comes despite fierce opposition from President Donald Trump, who had called for rates to be cut. The move has sparked questions about its impact on American consumers, with higher borrowing costs expected for mortgages and business loans. The decision underlines the central bank's independence amid political pressure. SU quarterback Leavitt has been unexpectedly listed as doubtful for the rivalry game against Ole Miss, throwing the Tigers' preparations into uncertainty. Meanwhile, the Jets have suspended star goalie Hellebuyck after he failed to appear at training camp. Elsewhere, Kyrie Irving has offered to pay Alshare's fine for a tribute to a slain Palestinian girl. In baseball, Pete Alonso received another ovation from Mets fans after a big home run for the Orioles. The Federal Reserve has raised interest rates by 25 basis points, marking its first hike since 2023, as inflation remains stubbornly elevated. The central bank says economic activity is expanding at a solid pace, but the move raises fresh questions about a potential credibility shock. In separate developments, NVIDIA chief executive Jensen Huang dismissed artificial intelligence doomsday fears as not grounded in science. Meanwhile, new figures show American household incomes hit a record high, with median earnings reaching $87,460, up 2.6% as the poverty rate fell.
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4: 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Good morning, I'm JP Bazette with your local news. Jackson County taxpayers are getting a break on emergency care costs after commissioners approved a deal last week bringing a new ambulance to the local hospital district. The vehicle is funded through the Texas Rural Ambulance Service Grant Program, created under HB 3000 nearly 5 years ago. County Judge Jill Scalar says the ambulance, which normally costs around $300,000, should be ready for service in 3 to 4 months. Scalar adds the county plans to apply for a second ambulance under the same program. And Bay City Parks and Recreation is inviting families to Riverside Park for the Zombie Wilderness Run, a Halloween-themed race on Saturday, October 24th. Runners can pick a 2K at 9:30 a.m. or a 5K at 10:15 a.m. with costumes encouraged and leashed dogs welcome. Registration is $40 or $30 for those signing up by October 9th, and kids under 3 race free. Afterward, a Riverside Libertarian Party will offer hot cocoa, snacks, and awards for top finishers. Bringing the freshest of local news to the Bay and beyond, I'm JP. Our thanks again to Ward Real Estate for bringing you the local news this hour.

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2: 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On Friday at 10:30 is the Bay City Parks and Recreation Walk with Ease event at Latole Park. Beginning at 6 is the Sweeney Community Library NYNBC Book Club meeting. This month, they'll be discussing Nero by S.L. Tilley. They are always accepting new members, and you must be over the age of 19 to join. It's also Friday Night Lights. This week, the Bay City Black Hats are against the West Orange Stark Mustangs at home. The El Campo Ricebirds are against the Sweeney Bulldogs at home. The Wharton Tigers are against the Van Vleck Leopards at Van Vleck. The Palacio Sharks are against the Industrial Cobras at Industrial. The Edna Cowboys are against the Rice Consolidated Raiders at Rice. And the Ganado Indians are against the Brazos Cougars at Brazos. On Saturday at 7 is the Bay City Run Club Weekend Crew Run. At 8, the Sanford Community Center in Palacios will be having a community yard sale. At 8:30 is the Open Table Church Breakfast Table in Edna. Starting at 9 is the First Fall Farmers Market in Wharton at the Civic Center. At 12 is the Bay City Public Library Chess Club meeting. At 6, enjoy a performance by Grammy-nominated Jonathan Bond at the Ranch Cowboy Church in Edna. Also at 6, the Matagorda County Democratic Party will be hosting a Meet the Candidates in Bay City at the American Legion Hall. You'll have a chance to meet with Ben Flores for Texas Land Commissioner, Tanya Lloyd for U.S. Congress District 27, and Crystal Sodello for Texas State Representative District 30. On Sunday at 10:30 is the St. Cyril and Methodius Annual Bazaar in Damon. At 3 is the second week of the Patriot Academy 8-week Biblical Citizenship class at the Grace Community Fellowship in Wharton. Beginning at 5, VFW Post 2438 has their Sunday Fun Day Charity Bingo on Highway 60, North in Bay City. Our thanks again to Snappers for bringing us the community calendar this hour. For the full listing of events, visit radiolinks.info and click on the community calendar link.
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6: The former Syrian leader Bashar al-Assad personally approved the kidnapping of American journalist Austin Tice, according to a source cited in a new investigation. The abduction was reportedly planned for weeks before Tice was taken. This finding sheds new light on the long unsolved case of the United States journalist who disappeared in Syria more than a decade ago. The source claims the operation was authorized at the highest level of the Assad regime, contradicting previous accounts of the circumstances surrounding his capture. Louisiana State University quarterback Leavitt has been unexpectedly listed as doubtful for the rivalry game against Ole Miss. In hockey, the Jets have suspended star goalie Hellebuyck after he failed to appear at training camp. Dallas guard Kyrie Irving has offered to pay the fine of Al Sher for his tribute to a slain Palestinian girl. The FBS Oversight Committee says it cannot overturn Western Michigan's loss despite improper protocols. The Federal Reserve has raised interest rates by 25 basis points, marking its first hike since 2023, as stubborn inflation persists. The central bank says economic activity is expanding at a solid pace. Stocks turn negative following the decision. Meanwhile, NVIDIA chief executive Jensen Huang dismissed artificial intelligence doomsday fears as not grounded in science. New data shows American median household income hit a record high of $87,460 in 2025, a 2.6% increase, while the poverty rate dropped.
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5: 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I'm J.P. Bizet with your morning local news. A Warden County Sheriff's deputy and his family are safe after losing most of their belongings in a house fire Monday in El Campo. Neither the deputy nor his neighbors were home when flames broke out through the walls of a one-story house on Corn and Kentucky Streets. Firefighters rushed multiple units to the scene after 9 a.m. working around a sparking power line while police secured several large dogs. Crews used foam and water to douse the blaze, but the home suffered heavy damage. And El Campo's football team is turning its attention to Friday night after escaping Bulldog Stadium with a hard-fought 7-6 win in a game cut short by an approaching thunderstorm. Coaches from both teams agreed at halftime to end the turnover-filled contest, keeping the Ricebirds perfect at 3-0. Now El Campo prepares to defend that unbeaten record in its Class 3A Division I state title at home, hosting Sweeney at Ricebird Stadium. Kickoff is set for 7 p.m. Friday, with El Campo holding a 7-5-1 edge in the all-time series. For the Bay and Beyond Broadcasting Network, I'm JP. Our thanks again to Ward Real Estate for bringing you the local news this hour.
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2: 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On Friday at 10:30 is the Bay City Parks and Recreation Walk with Ease event at Latole Park. Beginning at 6 is the Sweeney Community Library NYNBC Book Club meeting. This month, they will be discussing Nero by S.L. Tilley. They are always accepting new members, and you must be over the age of 19 to join. It's also Friday Night Lights. This week, the Bay City Black Hats are against the West Orange Stark Mustangs at home. The El Campo Ricebirds are against the Sweeney Bulldogs at home. The Wharton Tigers are against the Van Vleck Leopards at Van Vleck. The Palacios Sharks are against the Industrial Cobras at Industrial. The Edna Cowboys are against the Rice Consolidated Raiders at Rice. And the Ganado Indians are against the Brazos Cougars at Brazos. On Saturday at 7 is the Bay City Run Club Weekend Crew Run. At 8, the Sanford Community Center in Palacios will be having a community yard sale. At 8:30 is the Open Table Church Breakfast Table in Edna. Starting at 9 is the First Fall Farmers Market in Wharton at the Civic Center. At 12 is the Bay City Public Library Chess Club meeting. At 6, enjoy a performance by Grammy-nominated Jonathan Bond at the Ranch Cowboy Church in Edna. Also at 6, the Matagorda County Democratic Party will be hosting a Meet the Candidates in Bay City at the American Legion Hall. You'll have a chance to meet with Ben Flores for Texas Land Commissioner, Tanya Lloyd for U.S. Congress District 27, and Crystal Sodello for Texas State Representative District 30. On Sunday at 10:30 is the St. Cyril and Methodius Annual Bazaar in Damon. At 3 is the second week of the Patriot Academy 8-week Biblical Citizenship class at the Grace Community Fellowship in Wharton. Beginning at 5, VFW Post 2438 has their Sunday Fun Day Charity Bingo on Highway 60 North in Bay City. Our thanks again to Snappers for bringing us the community calendar this hour. For the full listing of events, visit radiolinks.info and click on the community calendar link.
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5: The United States Federal Reserve has raised interest rates by 0.25%, marking the first increase in 3 years. The decision was unanimous despite fierce opposition from President Donald Trump, who had called for rates to be cut. The rate rise defies the president's demands and is expected to impact mortgages and business loans for American consumers. Meanwhile, US President Donald Trump's hand-picked Federal Reserve chair pushed ahead with the increase. The Federal Reserve considered multiple economic factors before reaching its decision. Max Verstappen has won the Max vs. 100 challenge, defeating 100 carts in just 35 minutes at the event. The Red Bull driver overtook 63 carts within the first few corners, showcasing remarkable skill and speed throughout the race. The challenge, which took place on Wednesday, saw Verstappen dominate from the start and finish the contest in style. The Federal Reserve has raised interest rates by 25 basis points, marking its first hike since 2023 amid stubborn inflation. The central bank says economic activity is expanding at a solid pace, but stocks turned negative following the decision. Meanwhile, new data shows American household incomes hit a record high in 2025, with median income reaching $87,460, up 2.6%, while the poverty rate dropped. In other news, NVIDIA chief executive Jensen Huang is dismissing artificial intelligence. Doomsday fears as not grounded in science.
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4: 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I'm J.P. Vizette with your morning local news. A Warden County Sheriff's deputy and his family are safe after losing most of their belongings in a house fire Monday in El Campo. Neither the deputy nor his neighbors were home when flames broke out through the walls of one-story house on Corn and Kentucky Streets. Firefighters rushed multiple units to the scene after 9 a.m. working around a sparking power line while police secured several large dogs. Crews used foam and water to douse the blaze, but the home suffered heavy damage. And El Campo's football team is turning its attention to Friday night after escaping Bulldog Stadium with a hard-fought 7-6 win in a game cut short by an approaching thunderstorm. Coaches from both teams agreed at halftime to end the turnover-filled contest, keeping the Ricebirds perfect at 3-0. Now El Campo prepares to defend that unbeaten record in its Class 3A Division I state title at home, hosting Sweeney at Ricebird Stadium. Kickoff is set for 7 p.m. Friday, with El Campo holding a 7-5-1 edge in the all-time series. For the Bay and Beyond Broadcasting Network, I'm JP. Our thanks again to Ward Real Estate for bringing you the local news this hour.
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3: 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Beginning at 6 is the Sweeney Community Library NYNBC Book Club meeting. This month, they'll be discussing Nero by S.L. Tilley. They are always accepting new members, and you must be over the age of 19 to join. It's also Friday Night Lights. This week, the Bay City Black Hats are against the West Orange Stark Mustangs at home. The El Campo Ricebirds are against the Sweeney Bulldogs at home. The Wharton Tigers are against the Van Vleck Leopards at Van Vleck. The Palacios Sharks are against the Industrial Cobras at Industrial. The Edna Cowboys are against the Rice Consolidated Raiders at Rice. And the Ganado Indians are against the Brazos Cougars at Brazos. On Saturday at 7 is the Bay City Run Club Weekend Crew Run. At 8, the Sanford Community Center in Palacios will be having a community yard sale. At 8:30 is the Open Table Church Breakfast Table in Edna. Starting at 9 is the First Fall Farmers Market in Wharton at the Civic Center. At 12 is the Bay City Public Library Chess Club meeting. At 6, enjoy a performance by Grammy-nominated Jonathan Bond at the Ranch Cowboy Church in Edna. Also at 6, the Matagorda County Democratic Party will be hosting a Meet the Candidates in Bay City at the American Legion Hall. You'll have a chance to meet with Ben Flores for Texas Land Commissioner, Tanya Lloyd for U.S. Congress District 27, and Crystal Sodello for Texas State Representative District 30. On Sunday at 10:30 is the St. Cyril and Methodius Annual Bazaar in Damon. At 3 is the second week of the Patriot Academy 8-week Biblical Citizenship class at the Grace Community Fellowship in Wharton. Beginning at 5, VFW Post 2438 has their Sunday Fun Day Charity Bingo on Highway 60 North in Bay City. Our thanks again to Snappers for bringing us the community calendar this hour. For the full listing of events, visit radiolinks.info and click on the community calendar link.
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5: The United States Federal Reserve has raised interest rates by a quarter of 1%, the first increase in 3 years. The decision was unanimous, despite fierce opposition from President Donald Trump, who had called for rates to be cut. The move defies the president's hand-picked Federal Reserve chair, who backed the increase. Higher rates could mean increased costs for mortgages and business loans for American consumers. The University of Miami has suspended star goaltender Connor Hellebuyck after he failed to report to training camp. The team announced the suspension on Thursday, citing conduct detrimental to the club. Hellebuyck, a key player for the Jets, has not commented publicly on his absence. The suspension leaves the team without its top netminder as the new season approaches, raising questions about his future with the franchise. The Federal Reserve has raised interest rates by 25 basis points, marking its first hike since 2023 amid stubbornly elevated inflation. Federal Reserve Chair Kevin Warsh addressed the central bank's decision. The move comes as American taxpayers now owe more than $40 trillion in national debt as of the 16th of September. Meanwhile, President Donald Trump called Canada's potential European Union associate membership laughable and warned Europe of very heavy tariffs. In energy news, Continental Resources has struck an oil development deal with Venezuela. Our thanks again to Transport Boats for bringing us the news this hour.
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2: 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I'm J.P. Vizette with your morning local news. A Warden County Sheriff's deputy and his family are safe after losing most of their belongings in a house fire Monday in El Campo. Neither the deputy nor his neighbors were home when flames broke out through the walls of one-story house on Corn and Kentucky Streets. Firefighters rushed multiple units to the scene after 9 a.m. working around a sparking power line while police secured several large dogs. Crews used foam and water to douse the blaze, but the home suffered heavy damage. And El Campo's football team is turning its attention to Friday night after escaping Bulldog Stadium with a hard-fought 7-6 win in a game cut short by an approaching thunderstorm. Coaches from both teams agreed at halftime to end the turnover-filled contest, keeping the Ricebirds perfect at 3-0. Now El Campo prepares to defend that unbeaten record in its Class 3A Division I state title at home, hosting Sweeney at Ricebird Stadium. Kickoff is set for 7 p.m. Friday with El Campo holding a 7-5-1 edge in the all-time series. For the Bay and Beyond Broadcasting Network, I'm JP. 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
8: It's Allison here with a look at your 9:30 weather report. It's currently 83 in Edna, 84 in El Campo, 85 in Wharton, 84 in Bay City, and 82 in Palacios. Today's high is 92 with overnight low of 76. We do have a 70% chance of showers and thunderstorms today, and that's mainly after 1 p.m., but we could always see scattered showers throughout the entire day. Tomorrow, Friday, is a high of 94 with an overnight low of 73. Saturday is a high of 94 with an overnight low of 76. Sunday is a high of 94 with an overnight low of 77 and a slight chance of showers, mainly after 1 p.m. So it's looking like we're going to have a nice, mostly sunny weekend. Monday of next week is a high of 93 with an overnight low of 76 and a 40% chance of showers and thunderstorms. Tuesday and Wednesday both have highs of 94. Tuesday's overnight low being 76. Tuesday has a 40% chance of showers and thunderstorms. And then Wednesday has a 30% chance of showers and thunderstorms. Moving on to our hurricane weather board. For the next 7 to 10 days, we are in the clear. But we are currently tracking a disturbance located 350 miles east of Bermuda. Little change has happened with this disturbance overnight, although environmental conditions could support gradual development over the next day or two, allowing for a tropical depression to possibly form. This disturbance is expected to move slowly today before possibly turning towards the south tomorrow. However, by Sunday, environmental conditions are forecasted to become less favorable for development. We'll continue to monitor this disturbance and provide you with all the updates as they become available. On ERCOT side of things, we have plenty of power.
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3: 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On Friday at 10:30 is the Bay City Parks and Recreation Walk with Ease event at Latoll Park. Beginning at 6 is the Sweeney Community Library NYNBC Book Club meeting. This month, they'll be discussing Nero by S.L. Tilley. They are always accepting new members, and you must be over the age of 19 to join. It's also Friday Night Lights. This week, the Bay City Black Hats are against the West Orange Stark Mustangs at home. The El Campo Ricebirds are against the Sweeney Bulldogs at home. The Wharton Tigers are against the Van Vleck Leopards at Van Vleck. The Palacio Sharks are against the Industrial Cobras at Industrial. The Edna Cowboys are against the Rice Consolidated Raiders at Rice. And the Ganado Indians are against the Brazos Cougars at Brazos. On Saturday at 7 is the Bay City Run Club Weekend Crew Run. At 8, the Sanford Community Center in Palacios will be having a community yard sale. At 8:30 is the Open Table Church Breakfast Table in Edna. Starting at 9 is the First Fall Farmers Market in Wharton at the Civic Center. At 12 is the Bay City Public Library Chess Club meeting. At 6, enjoy a performance by Grammy-nominated Jonathan Bond at the Ranch Cowboy Church in Edna. Also at 6, the Matagorda County Democratic Party will be hosting a Meet the Candidates in Bay City at the American Legion Hall. You'll have a chance to meet with Ben Flores for Texas Land Commissioner, Tanya Lloyd for U.S. Congress District 27, and Crystal Sodello for Texas State Representative District 30. On Sunday at 10:30 is the St. Cyril and Methodius Annual Bazaar in Damon. At 3 is the second week of the Patriot Academy 8-week Biblical Citizenship class at the Grace Community Fellowship in Wharton. Beginning at 5, VFW Post 2438 has their Sunday Fun Day Charity Bingo on Highway 60, North in Bay City. Our thanks again to Snappers for bringing us the community calendar this hour. For the full listing of events, visit radiolinks.info and click on the community calendar link.
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0: was a hit in 1982, and again in, as you might expect, 1999. And Prince, as we get rolling here on a Thursday. 92.5 Happy Radio, I'm Ken Cocker. Hey, usual features coming up, including music headlines, born on dates of the lates and greats, and milestones and memories. But in the midday, the centerpiece of what we do while you work is to make the music excellent, and we got examples of that coming up from the Proclaimers in a bit, and Fleetwood Mac and Rod Stewart, too.
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0: his 80s now, and he's had to have some work done. He recently had a stent put in his heart, so taking some time off from touring, Rod Stewart is, but he'll be back soon, I'm sure. That's a no procedure at that age is ever routine, but it's a procedure that's done a lot, and it's said that he will recover totally, and that's certainly good news. 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

0: Stevie Wonder is heading off on tour to celebrate the 50th anniversary of that album, Songs in the Key of Life, I Wish. 92.5 Happy Radio. This is Ken Cocker. We'll get you an update on the weather here momentarily. An update on sports. Well, Kansas City and the Astros go at it again tonight. I think there's about a game between the Astros and Rangers for the American League West. And then they have an important series the Astros do against Atlanta starting tomorrow. And as far as the Texans are concerned, they are taking on Joe Burrow and the Cincinnati Bengals at noon on Sunday. 92.5 Happy Radio.
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with you. Takers the Police and 92.5 is Happy Radio. This is Ken Cocker. Today, we got about a 70% chance of rain. Doubtless you know that already with a high of 86. Weekend looks good, though. Very little chance of rain. High 91 tomorrow, Saturday 92, 91 on Sunday. And the Starship on Happy Radio.

A decade before that, this song was huge, of course. So was the movie. Iconic, you might say. Saturday Night Fever, and here's the title song. Night Fever is on 92.5. 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

0: 1987 and Def Leppard's on 92.5 Happy Radio, and this is Ken Cocker. Hey, keep in mind, from 1 to 7 o'clock today, it's the Bay City VFW Fall Festival at the VFW Post 2438. That's at 1672 Texas 60 in Bay City. 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And by the way, I might mention, it's absolutely free starting again at 1 o'clock today.
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0: Joel. It's still rock and roll to me. He's on 92.5 Happy Radio. This is Ken Cocker. Hey, did you see the season finale of Reacher yet? Well, don't worry. I'm not going to give anything away. I know it's too early to do that, so it's not going to be any spoilers. Just, I will say it was a great way to end season four and leave it at that. Now, the new show of his partner, Neely, has dropped all 8 episodes. And I haven't watched that at all yet, but I understand that Reacher will be part, if not all of those episodes, at least some of them. And speaking of Reacher, the guy who plays him, Alan Ritchson, I don't know if you heard this or not, but last weekend he and his wife made a joint announcement that they are getting a divorce.
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0: going back to 1979, Jeff Lynne and the Electric Light Orchestra. Don't bring me down. I'm Ken Cocker. How about we take a look at music headlines for today, kind of see if there's anything that piques your interest about a particular artist or favorite. One of my favorites is Tom Petty, and fans can look forward to the release of a new box set called Origins, 1971 to 1978. It stores on November the 6th, and celebrating the 50th anniversary of the Heartbreakers. Don McLean has announced a 2027 farewell tour, starting with 8 dates in the UK and Ireland in May. He will come to the United States, the singer of American Pie, of course. Dave Clark 5 going to release 3 deluxe sets of their recordings, starting with Glad All Over the World, the hits and albums. And that arrives on October 23rd. And now in bookstores, A Life in Lyrics, the official creative legacy of Freddie Mercury. It depicts the Queen frontman's life and songwriting through pages preserved by his longtime friends. And there you have it, my friends. A look at this day, or at music headlines for this day.
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great David Bowie, Modern Love from 1983. I'm Ken Cocker. 3 years later, this song was a huge hit for Bon Jovi, who, by the way, enjoyed touring so much this year, they've announced they're going to tour again in North America in 2027. 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
4: Canada's Prime Minister Mark Carney has welcomed a European Union proposal for his country to become an associate member, describing closer links with Europe as a positive move. Speaking in Strasbourg, Carney said the alliance would make Canada a more effective partner of the United States and insisted no one will dictate who his country can strike agreements with. The proposal comes amid a bitter trade war with Washington, and Carney said a Canada and Europe partnership could serve as a beacon for other democracies. The University of North Carolina's defensive coordinator, Bill Belichick, has resigned following an investigation that found what it described as an isolated disregard for conduct rules. The probe examined his behavior during his tenure with the program. The resignation marks a significant development for the Tar Heels football staff as the season continues. The Federal Reserve has raised interest rates by 25 basis points, marking its first hike since 2023. The central bank cited stubborn inflation for the decision. Fed Chair Kevin Warsh commented on the move. Following the announcement, stocks turned negative. In other news, the streaming alliance, including Netflix, Amazon, and YouTube, is facing criticism over sports broadcasting. NVIDIA Chief Executive Jensen Huang has dismissed artificial intelligence doomsday fears as not grounded in science. Meanwhile, United States household incomes have hit a record high, with the median reaching $87,460.
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0: It's 92.5 Happy Radio. He's heading for the Rock and Roll Hall of Fame along with Oasis and Billy Idol. Later on this year, that's Phil Collins. I'm Ken Cocker. That's the Brown Bag Lunch being opened for today. And boy, am I looking forward to it. It's some sort of a rice dish. Rice pilaf, I think is what it is. My wife was kind enough to make it for me. Just got to heat it up here in a little bit. Looking forward to that. She also made a cannoli. She occasionally does that. So that's the dessert. I have a fruit cup to go along with this for a little bit of healthiness. And ice cold Diet Dr. Pepper is the beverage of choice. Now, as always, I hope your lunch is equally as great. We got Music to Munch By coming up from, who we got here? Chaka Khan for you, and Cheap Trick as well.
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0: Little Band of Rockford, Illinois. That's Cheap Trick. I Want You to Want Me. He's on 92.5 Happy Radio. This is Ken Cocker. Appreciate you being along for the ride. We're going to check in at the 92.5 Happy Radio Weather Center momentarily, find out what's going on through the weekend. And then after that, great music from the Romantics and the Knack coming up.
1: 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I have a great Saturday evening recommendation for you. The Pelashas Preservation Association's first Classic Series event on September 26 at the Rec Center. You'll get a dinner catered by Fishville, a short auction, and a 50-50 raffle too, some historic displays, and a movie, with an introduction tying the 1941 movie, starring Fred Astaire and Rita Hayworth, to Pelashas and Camp Hewlin, all for $35. I'm the event's master of ceremonies. Come along, say hello to me as well. A dinner, an auction, a raffle, a movie, and me too. All for a good cause and tickets only $35. Please be part of this. Saturday evening, September 26. 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They also have trailers too. Go check them out.
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3: It's Allison here with a look at your 12:30 weather report. It's currently 91 in Edna, 89 in Ocampo, 88 in Wharton, and 87 in Bay City and Pelashas. Today's high is 92 with an overnight low of 76. And we do have that 70% chance of showers and thunderstorms today. And it's looking like if it's not already raining where you are, you can expect that rain to possibly be starting here soon. Tomorrow, Friday, is a high of 94 with an overnight low of 73. Saturday is a high of 94 with an overnight low of 76. Sunday is a high of 94 with an overnight low of 77. And we do have a slight chance of showers on Sunday, mainly after 1 p.m. But for the most part, we can expect a nice, sunny weekend. Monday of next week is a high of 93 with an overnight low of 76 and a 40% chance of showers and thunderstorms. Tuesday and Wednesday have a high of 94, Tuesday's overnight low being 76, and Tuesday has a 40% chance of showers and thunderstorms, and then Wednesday has a 30% chance of showers and thunderstorms. Moving on to our hurricane weatherboard, for the next 7 to 10 days we are in the clear, but we are currently tracking a disturbance located 350 miles east of Bermuda. Little has changed with this disturbance overnight, although environmental conditions could support gradual development over the next day or two, allowing for a tropical depression to possibly form during that time. This disturbance is expected to move slowly today before possibly turning towards the south tomorrow. However, by Sunday, environmental conditions are forecasted to become less favorable for development. We'll continue to monitor this disturbance and provide you with all the updates as they become available. On ERCOT's side of things, we have plenty of power.
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1: 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And now, more of the music you're sure to love.

0: out of the album Get the Knack in 1979, and Maya Sharona. Sharona's a real person, by the way. She's a well-known real estate agent out in California these days. You are on 92.5 Happy Radio, and this is Ken Cocker. Let's take a look at the Born on Dates of the Lates and Greats. Anne Bancroft, the great actress, Academy Award winner, married to Mel Brooks for many years, born in 1931, died in 2005. Author Ken Kesey, he wrote Electric Kool-Aid Acid Test, amongst others, born in 1935. Died 25 years ago. John Ritter, oh, what a great comedic actor he was. Born in 1948 and died in 2003. Rasheed Wallace, the great basketball player, is 52. And Patrick Mahomes turns 31 today, the quarterback for the Kansas City Chiefs. Had a good game on Monday, by the way. And that's it. Our look at the Born on Dates of the Lates and Greats today.
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Well, Spider-Man Brand New Day has overtaken Star Wars The Force Awakens as the highest grossing movie of all time domestically. Boy, that's incredible. It's been in theaters for quite some time here, but so what? I mean, to take in that kind of money is pretty incredible. $960 million. 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

0: Well, Journey's going to give their last concert before retirement in their hometown of San Francisco on Thanksgiving weekend. There remains rumors that Steve Perry may show up. Now, I doubt, and most people doubt, he would do the entire concert with them, but he might do a song or two. Again, this is just rumor, speculation, nothing more, but it would be kind of cool to see, that's for sure. It's 92.5 Happy Radio.
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0: Everybody Wants to Rule the World. That's Tears for Fears. About 40 years ago on 92.5 Happy Radio. Going to be an indoor community yard sale coming up this Saturday the 19th from 8 to 2 at the Sanford Community Center. That's at 907 8th Street in Palacios. Bring your items and make money in the AC. Yeah, that's the place to be, not out in the 90-degree heat. There's a $10 table fee, which is, of course, very nominal. Hey, maybe we'll see you there. It's 92.5 Happy Radio.
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0: that's what we're all doing, right? And tomorrow starts the weekend. 92.5 Happy Radio. Loverboy. This is Ken Cocker. Let's take a look at the milestones and memories for this day. September 17, 1954, Lord of the Flies was published. I remember, how about you? I don't know, it was eighth grade or in high school, but we were required to read that book and then do a book report. 1961, Car 54, Where Are You? Starring Fred Gwynne premiered. Always liked this. I always liked Fred Gwynne. Boy, did I have a crush on Elizabeth Montgomery. I don't care if I was, 13 and she was 35. I thought she was wonderful. Bewitched premiered on ABC in 1964. Also 1964, the Beatles were paid a record $150,000 by Charles Finley to play a concert at Memorial Stadium in Kansas City and add the song Kansas City to their set list. And there you have it. A look at the milestones and memories for today on Happy Radio.
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Collins headed for the Rock and Roll Hall of Fame, along with Oasis and Billy Idol coming up. I believe the date is November the 14th. And normally, and I don't know why this is, but they don't show it live. Normally what they do is they record the whole thing, edit it a bit, and then they normally show it between Christmas and New Year's. Why they do that, I don't know, but that's the way the pattern has been. It's 92.5 Happy Radio.

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0: my list. That's Daryl Hall and John Oates. Daryl Hall, back in June, had a kidney transplant. And by all accounts, he's recovering nicely and obviously needs a little rest time, according to the doctors. But we'll be back on the road soon. That's certainly great news. It's 92.5 Happy Radio. I'm Ken Cocker. The good times and the great music are rolling on with 10,000 Maniacs from the 90s coming up. Got some Michael Jackson from the late 70s. What else we got on the docket for you coming up? How about some Thompson Twins from the 80s? Got all the decades covered on Happy Radio.
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0: Thompson Twins, 92.5 Happy Radio. Well, the Astros got a game against the Royals tonight. Then they open a very important and difficult series against Atlanta. As we're coming down to the wire, I think each team has about, give or take, 10 games left in the regular season. Remember, it used to be the regular season didn't end until October. Now it ends in September. In fact, the playoffs begin before October starts. How about that? It's 92.5 Happy Radio.
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0: 102.5 Happy Radio. Don't forget, tomorrow is Acoustic Friday on his YouTube channel. That's Brian Adams, and this is Ken Cocker. Won't be too long. We're going to take another look at music headlines, so hang on for that here on Happy Radio.
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Billy Idol going into the Rock and Roll Hall of Fame here in November. It is 92.5 Happy Radio. And this Ken Cocker. Let's take a look at music headlines. The Beatles' 1965 album Rubber Soul is going to be released in an expanded special edition hitting stores in October. Kiss is releasing a massive box set, an edition of their album Rock and Roll Over, featuring 100 previously unreleased tracks and mixes. That's due on November 6th. Oasis is going to return to the stage in 2027 with 38 live shows, including stops in the U.S., and they're going into the Rock and Roll Hall of Fame this year, of course. Bob Dylan going to release a brand new box set this fall titled The Rolling Thunder Review, and that'll be out on November the 6th. And there's a look at the music headlines for today. I'm Every Woman. It's Whitney, a 92.5 Happy Radio. Thank you.

the dark on 92.5 Happy Radio. We're going to check the community calendar, local and national news, a look at born on dates of the lates and greats next hour. We're going to tell you what the biggest movie of all time is. Here's Poison.

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6: Canada's Prime Minister Mark Carney has welcomed a European Union proposal for the country to become an associate member of the bloc. Speaking in Strasbourg this week, Carney said a Canada-EU alliance would create a beacon for other democracies. The push for closer ties comes amid a bitter trade war with the United States. However, no such status currently exists, and there is no certainty the idea will ever get off the ground. Toronto residents have reacted positively to the possibility of a closer strategic, economic, and political alliance with Europe. Bill Belichick has resigned as head coach at the University of North Carolina after an investigation found a disregard for conduct standards. The school announced the decision on Thursday. Belichick had been under scrutiny throughout the season. North Carolina now begins a search for a new leader of its football program. The investigation findings were released alongside the resignation announcement. NVIDIA chief executive Jensen Huang is urging the artificial intelligence industry to exercise restraint, saying if a system is not ready, it should be held back. His comments follow alarming incidents that have raised safety concerns. Huang also dismissed doomsday fears about artificial intelligence, calling them not grounded in science. Meanwhile, the Federal Reserve raised interest rates by 25 basis points, its first hike since 2023, as inflation remains elevated. The Fed says economic activity is expanding at a solid pace.
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0: 867-5309. No fax machines back in the day. Of course, you don't have fax machines these days either, do you, really? And no cell phones. That was the big thing. That's why you had to get so many more area codes. 1981, this is Ken Cocker doing the cruise on what I hope is your favorite radio station. We're talking about 92.5 Happy Radio. If you like Spider-Man Brand New Day, you now like the highest grossing movie of all time at the domestic box office. It just overtook Star Wars The Force Awakens after 7 weeks. Wow. Can you believe that? Oh, my goodness. That's a lot of money. $960 million.
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7: 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Bazette with your local news update. Fort Bend County could see thousands of new jobs after Lamar Consolidated ISD trustees held a public hearing last night on a property tax incentive for Tesla. The hearing gave residents a chance to weigh in before trustees voted on the deal, tied to a proposed $10.1 billion Tesla solar manufacturing plant near FM 762 and FM 1994. Tesla says the facility could eventually create nearly 10,000 permanent jobs. The vote didn't finalize Tesla's decision, but moved the tax agreement forward as the company continues evaluating the site. And Edna's police department is scrambling to fill its top job and covering a staff gap at the same time. City manager Gary Braz says 17 candidates are now in the running for police chief, with interviews underway. The seat opened up last month when former chief Kenneth Pyle left under a separation deal, months after taking over when his predecessor became county sheriff. Braz says the timing is urgent since three more officers have quit since Pyle's exit. He's hoping to name a new chief soon, then turn to refilling those empty patrol spots. From the Bay and Beyond Newsroom, I'm JP. Our thanks again to Ward Real Estate for bringing you the local news this hour.

0: It's all as Genesis 92.5 is Happy Radio. And this is Ken Cocker. I got a reminder for you here. The first Wharton County Farmers Market of Fall is, The first Wharton County Farmers Market of the Fall, there I got it out right, is coming up this Saturday from 9 to 1 at the Wharton Civic Center. Going to be a wide variety of fresh produce, homemade crafts, soaps, meats, baked goods, honey, jams, jellies, eggs, flowers, and a whole lot more. Sounds like fun. Hey, maybe we'll see you there. This is 92.5 Happy Radio.
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0: the Joshua Tree, and I still haven't found what I'm looking for. 92.5 Happy Radio U2. And the Born on Dates of the Lates and Greats now. Anne Bancroft, the Academy Award winner, born this day in 1931, married for a long time to Mel Brooks, died in 2005. The author Ken Kesey, born in 1935. Died in 2001. John Ritter, born in 1948, star of Three's Company, of course. He died, sadly, oh my goodness, almost 25 years ago in 2003. Basketball player Rasheed Wallace is 52. Pat Mahomes just had a birthday, or has a birthday today after having a great game on Monday. He is 31. There's a look at the Born on Dates of the Lates and Greats.
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5: 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On Friday at 10:30 is the Bay City Parks and Recreation Walk with Ease event at Atoll Park. Beginning at 6 is the Sweeney Community Library NYNBC Book Club meeting. This month, they will be discussing Nero by S.L. Tilley. They are always accepting new members, and you must be over the age of 19 to join. It's also Friday Night Lights. This week, the Bay City Black Hats are against the West Orange Stark Mustangs at home. The El Campo Ricebirds are against the Sweeney Bulldogs at home. The Wharton Tigers are against the Van Vleck Leopards at Van Vleck. The Palacio Sharks are against the Industrial Cobras at Industrial. The Edna Cowboys are against the Rice Consolidated Raiders at Rice. And the Ganado Indians are against the Brazos Cougars at Brazos. On Saturday at 7 is the Bay City Run Club Weekend Crew Run. At 8, the Sanford Community Center in Palacios will be having a community yard sale. At 8:30 is the Open Table Church Breakfast Table in Edna. Starting at 9 is the First Fall Farmers Market in Wharton at the Civic Center. At 12 is the Bay City Public Library Chess Club meeting. At 6, enjoy a performance by Grammy-nominated Jonathan Bond at the Ranch Cowboy Church in Edna. Also at 6, the Matagorda County Democratic Party will be hosting a Meet the Candidates in Bay City at the American Legion Hall. You'll have a chance to meet with Ben Flores for Texas Land Commissioner, Tanya Lloyd for U.S. Congress District 27, and Crystal Sodello for Texas State Representative District 30. On Sunday at 10:30 is the St. Cyril and Methodius Annual Bazaar in Damon. At 3 is the second week of the Patriot Academy 8-week Biblical Citizenship class at the Grace Community Fellowship in Wharton. Beginning at 5, VFW Post 2438 has their Sunday Fun Day Charity Bingo on Highway 60 North in Bay City. Our thanks again to Snappers for bringing us the community calendar this hour. For the full listing of events, visit radiolinks.info and click on the community calendar link.
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Their first hit record back in, what was that, 77, right, for Kansas, Carry On My Wayward Son. We're going to 1990 on this song. Nice and mellow, always liked it. It's extreme and more than words. A happy radio and the Thursday Cruise.

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Raspberry Beret. Sing along to this one, too, I would think. 92.5 Happy Radio. And Wang Chung, I'm Ken Cocker. Time to bail on out of here. My good friend, Amy Cross, standing by to take you through the afternoon. I'm back tomorrow. We're going to start the weekend a little bit early. What do you say? Well, about 10 o'clock. We'll see you then. Hang tough and be cool. Thanks so much for listening to 92.5. 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
5: Canada's Prime Minister Mark Carney has welcomed a European Union proposal for the country to become an associate member of the bloc. Speaking in Strasbourg this week, Carney said a Canada-EU alliance would create a beacon for other democracies. The push for closer ties comes amid a bitter trade war with the United States. However, no such status currently exists, and there is no certainty the idea will ever get off the ground. Toronto residents have reacted positively to the possibility of a closer strategic, economic, and political alliance with Europe. Bill Belichick has resigned as head coach at the University of North Carolina after an investigation found a disregard for conduct standards. The school announced the decision on Thursday. Belichick had been under scrutiny throughout the season. North Carolina now begins a search for a new leader of its football program. The investigation findings were released alongside the resignation announcement. NVIDIA chief executive Jensen Huang is urging the artificial intelligence industry to exercise restraint, saying if a system is not ready, it should be held back. His comments follow alarming incidents that have raised safety concerns. Huang also dismissed doomsday fears about artificial intelligence, calling them not grounded in science. Meanwhile, the Federal Reserve raised interest rates by 25 basis points, its first hike since 2023, as inflation remains elevated. The Fed says economic activity is expanding at a solid pace.
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0: Are you up for a movie this weekend? Are you? Well, the big screen at Shulman's Movie Bowl Grill will be showing Resident Evil. Tickets and showtimes can be found online at moviebowlgrill.com. Amy here, Queen and David Bowie coming up, and Billy Idol too. Hang on.
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7: 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Good afternoon, I'm J.P. Bazette with your local news update. Matagorda County homeowners could pay about 14% more in property taxes next year under a rate proposed by Commissioner's Court. The average homestead bill would rise from $508.63 to $579, an increase of $71.33. Property values countywide rose nearly 9%. The proposed rate matches the county's voter approval threshold, so no election is required. County Judge Bobby Seiferman and all four commissioners support the plan, and residents can weigh in during a public hearing on September 28th before commissioners vote on final adoption. And Jackson County is searching for a new auditor after Becky Smiley resigned this month to take a job near her hometown of Victoria. County Judge Jill Scalar announced the departure last week. The position oversees county finances, spending, and grant programs, but state law requires it be hired through the district judge's office instead of the county, creating a check on tax dollars. Applications are being accepted at the district court's office, 3rd floor, 115 North Bridge Street in Victoria. Bringing the freshest of local news to the Bay and beyond, I'm JP. Our thanks again to Ward Real Estate for bringing you the local news this hour.
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Happy Radio 92.5. How are you? Okay, so we're almost to the end of a long, hard work week. Got lots going on, too. If you have questions about any events that we

0: I don't know how many times he says Benny, but it's quite a bit. How are you? It's Happy Radio 92.5. Amy here. Getting ready to head upstairs to the Weather Center and find out what's going to happen weather-wise for the weekend. But don't forget, we got a yard sale going on, community yard sale in Palacios at the Community Center in Sanford, 907 8th Street. 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It goes on from 9 to 2.
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4: It's Allison here with a look at your 4:30 weather report. It's currently 90 in Edna, 85 in Ocampo, 82 in Wharton, 83 in Bay City, and 86 in Palacios. Tonight's low is 76 degrees. Tomorrow, Friday, is a high of 94 with overnight low of 74. Saturday is a high of 94 with overnight low of 76. Sunday is a high of 94 with overnight low of 77. And we do have a slight chance of showers, mainly after 1 p.m. So it's looking like we're going to get a nice sunny weekend. Next week, Monday, is a high of 94 with overnight low of 76 and a 30% chance of showers and thunderstorms. And then Tuesday and Wednesday both have highs of 95, Tuesday's overnight low being 76, and Tuesday has a 30% chance of showers and thunderstorms, while Wednesday does have a slight chance of showers. Moving on to our hurricane weather board, for the next 7 to 10 days we are in the clear, but we are currently tracking a disturbance located a few hundred miles east of Bermuda. Throughout today, this disturbance has become less organized. However, environmental conditions continue to appear marginally conducive for development over the next couple of days as the system slowly moves southwest over the subtropical Atlantic. We'll continue to monitor this disturbance and provide you with all the updates as they become available. On ERCOT side of things, we have plenty of power.
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0: Now, the place to be on Saturday would be at the Dancing for a Cure, put on by Wharton County Cares. It's their fourth annual one. It happens at 6:30 p.m. at the Tayton Community Center in El Campo. Admission is just $10. And music by the Blue Diamond Denim Band. Silent auction also, 50-50 raffle. And food will be cooked by the Knights of Columbus. So you might want to check that out. If you have any more questions, make sure to go to our website, kkha925.com, and click events.
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0: are against the Sweeney Bulldogs at home. The Wharton Tigers are against the Van Vleck Leopards at Van Vleck. The Palacios Sharks are against the Industrial Cobras at Industrial. The Edna Cowboys are against the Rice Consolidated Raiders at Rice. And the Ganado Indians are against the Brazos Cougars at Brazos. On Saturday at 7 is the Bay City Run Club Weekend Crew Run. At 8, the Sanford Community Center in Palacios will be having a community yard sale. At 8:30 is the Open Table Church Breakfast Table in Edna. Starting at 9 is the First Fall Farmers Market in Wharton at the Civic Center. At 12 is the Bay City Public Library Chess Club meeting. At 6, enjoy a performance by Grammy-nominated Jonathan Bond at the Ranch Cowboy Church in Edna. Also at 6, the Matagorda County Democratic Party will be hosting a Meet the Candidates in Bay City at the American Legion Hall. You'll have a chance to meet with Ben Flores for Texas Land Commissioner, Tanya Lloyd for U.S. Congress District 27, and Crystal Sodello for Texas State Representative District 30. On Sunday at 10:30 is the St. Cyril and Methodius Annual Bazaar in Damon. At 3 is the second week of the Patriot Academy 8-week Biblical Citizenship class at the Grace Community Fellowship in Wharton. Beginning at 5, VFW Post 2438 has their Sunday Fun Day Charity Bingo on Highway 60 North in Bay City. Our thanks again to Snappers for bringing us the community calendar this hour. 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
6: Canadian Prime Minister Mark Carney has welcomed a European Union proposal for Canada to become an associate member of the bloc. Speaking in Strasbourg this week, Carney said, "A Canada-EU alliance would create a beacon for other democracies. The idea has drawn warm words, but no guarantees, and no such status currently exists." Canadians have reacted with excitement to the prospect of closer ties, including opportunities to work and study in Europe. The push comes amid a bitter trade war with the United States. Rescuers in the Philippines are searching for survivors after a powerful earthquake struck the coast. The quake hit near Davao Oriental early Thursday, damaging homes and roads. Authorities report at least 12 deaths and dozens of injuries. Tremors were felt across several provinces, prompting school and office closures. Aid teams are delivering food and medical supplies to affected communities. Officials warn aftershocks remain likely as assessment continues. The Federal Reserve has raised interest rates by 25 basis points, marking its first hike since 2023. The central bank cited stubborn, elevated inflation for the decision. Economic activity continues to expand at a solid pace, according to the Fed. Meanwhile, new data shows American incomes reached a record high in 2025, with median household income rising 2.6% from 2024 to $87,460. The poverty rate also dropped. Markets turned negative following the rate increase, as investors weighed the impact of tighter monetary policy.

0: 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Take all your happy favorites with you in your back pocket. 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
5: 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Bazette with your local news update. Matagorda County homeowners could pay about 14% more in property taxes next year under a rate proposed by Commissioner's Court. The average homestead bill would rise from $508.63 to $579, an increase of $7,133. Property values countywide rose nearly 9%. The proposed rate matches the county's voter approval threshold, so no election is required. County Judge Bobby Sieferman and all four commissioners support the plan, and residents can weigh in during a public hearing on September 28th before commissioners vote on final adoption. And Jackson County is searching for a new auditor after Becky Smiley resigned this month to take a job near her hometown of Victoria. County Judge Jill Scalar announced the departure last week. The position oversees county finances, spending, and grant programs, but state law requires it be hired through the district judge's office instead of the county, creating a check on tax dollars. Applications are being accepted at the district court's office, third floor, 115 North Bridge Street in Victoria. Bringing the freshest of local news to the Bay and beyond, I'm JP. Our thanks again to Ward Real Estate for bringing you the local news this hour.
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925. How are you? Things going well? Excellent Friday Eve around here. Let's do some magic. Maybe I can get the weekend here a little bit quicker. Can you see it yet? Here's Steve Miller Band. Have a good

0: Another favorite from Modern English, I melt with you. You know I do. It's Happy Radio 92.5. Time to head upstairs to the Weather Center and find out what's going to happen weather-wise. If they're not ready, give me a minute and I'll make sure they get mic'd.
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2: It's Allison here with a look at your 5:30 weather report. It's currently 89 in Edna, 85 in El Campo, 82 in Wharton and Bay City, and 85 in Palacios. Tonight's low is 76 degrees. Tomorrow, Friday, is a high of 94 with an overnight low of 74. Saturday is a high of 94 with an overnight low of 76. Sunday is a high of 94 with an overnight low of 77. Sunday does have a slight chance of showers, mainly after 1 p.m., but however, for the most part, it seems like we're going to get a nice sunny weekend. Monday of next week is a high of 94 with an overnight low of 76 and a 30% chance of showers and thunderstorms. Tuesday and Wednesday both have highs of 95, Tuesday's overnight low being 76, and Tuesday also has a 30% chance of showers and thunderstorms, and Wednesday just has a slight chance of showers. Moving on to our hurricane motherboard, for the next 7 to 10 days, we are in the clear, but we are currently tracking a disturbance located a few hundred miles east of Bermuda. Throughout today, this disturbance has become less organized. However, environmental conditions continue to appear marginally conducive for development over the next couple of days as the system slowly moves southwest over the subtropical Atlantic. We'll continue to monitor this disturbance and provide you with all the updates as they become available. On ERCOT side of things, we have plenty of power.
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0: Time After Time from Cyndi Lauper on Happy Radio 92.5. Were you around when that came out? I know I'm showing my age for sure. We play all your happy favorites. As a matter of fact, Def Leppard is coming up with Photograph, and I've also got David Bowie to follow, so make sure you stick around.
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5: 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Beginning at 6 is the Sweeney Community Library NYNBC Book Club meeting. This month, they'll be discussing Nero by S.L. Tilley. They are always accepting new members, and you must be over the age of 19 to join. It's also Friday Night Lights. This week, the Bay City Black Hats are against the West Orange Stark Mustangs at home. The El Campo Ricebirds are against the Sweeney Bulldogs at home. The Wharton Tigers are against the Van Vleck Leopards at Van Vleck. The Palacios Sharks are against the Industrial Cobras at Industrial. The Edna Cowboys are against the Rice Consolidated Raiders at Rice. And the Ganado Indians are against the Brazos Cougars at Brazos. On Saturday at 7 is the Bay City Run Club Weekend Crew Run. At 8, the Sanford Community Center in Palacios will be having a community yard sale. At 8:30 is the Open Table Church Breakfast Table in Edna. Starting at 9 is the First Fall Farmers Market in Wharton at the Civic Center. At 12 is the Bay City Public Library Chess Club meeting. At 6, enjoy a performance by Grammy-nominated Jonathan Bond at the Ranch Cowboy Church in Edna. Also at 6, the Matagorda County Democratic Party will be hosting a Meet the Candidates in Bay City at the American Legion Hall. You'll have a chance to meet with Ben Flores for Texas Land Commissioner, Tanya Lloyd for U.S. Congress District 27, and Crystal Sodello for Texas State Representative District 30. On Sunday at 10:30 is the St. Cyril and Methodius Annual Bazaar in Damon. At 3 is the second week of the Patriot Academy 8-week Biblical Citizenship class at the Grace Community Fellowship in Wharton. Beginning at 5, VFW Post 2438 has their Sunday Fun Day Charity Bingo on Highway 60 North in Bay City. Our thanks again to Snappers for bringing us the community calendar this hour. For the full listing of events, visit radiolinks.info and click on the community calendar link.
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Meet me here at 4 o'clock. I've got a long set of these happy favorites planned out for you. Right now, I'm uploading Queen and Killer Queen. Have a great night. She keeps

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6: Canadian Prime Minister Mark Carney has welcomed a European Union proposal for Canada to become an associate member of the bloc. Carney said the alliance would create a beacon for other democracies. The proposal comes as Canada seeks closer strategic, economic, and political ties with Europe amid ongoing trade tensions with the United States. There is no certainty the idea will get off the ground, as no such status currently exists. People in Toronto have reacted positively to the possibility of working and studying within the European Union. Bill Belichick has resigned as head coach of the North Carolina football program after an investigation found a disregard for conduct standards. The university announced the decision on Thursday. Belichick, who took over the Tar Heels amid much fanfare, steps down before the season concludes. Athletic department officials say a national search for his replacement will begin immediately. The investigation examined multiple issues within the program during his tenure. The Federal Reserve has raised interest rates for the first time since 2023, citing stubborn inflation. The central bank says economic activity continues to expand at a solid pace, though officials acknowledge one rate hike does not establish a trend. Meanwhile, major airlines are cutting flights as higher jet fuel prices squeeze carriers. Technology leaders are also set to meet with President Donald Trump and China's Xi Jinping at a high-stakes dinner. On Wall Street, stocks turned negative following the Fed's decision, with the national debt now exceeding $40 trillion.

0: 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Well, I hope you had a great Thursday. I am glad you are here. I am Cragger. Yeah, JP's got a look at local news in a couple of minutes. Right now, Michael Jackson. Don't stop till you get enough.
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4: 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Bazette with your local news update. Matagorda County homeowners could pay about 14% more in property taxes next year under a rate proposed by Commissioner's Court. The average homestead bill would rise from $508.63 to $579, an increase of $71.33. Property values countywide rose nearly 9%. The proposed rate matches the county's voter approval threshold, so no election is required. County Judge Bobby Seiferman and all 4 commissioners support the plan, and residents can weigh in during a public hearing on September 28th before commissioners vote on final adoption. And Jackson County is searching for a new auditor after Becky Smiley resigned this month to take a job near her hometown of Victoria. County Judge Jill Scalar announced the departure last week. The position oversees county finances, spending, and grant programs, but state law requires it be hired through the district judge's office instead of the county, creating a check on tax dollars. Applications are being accepted at the district court's office, 3rd floor, 115 North Bridge Street in Victoria. Bringing the freshest of local news to the Bay and beyond, I'm JP. Our thanks again to Ward Real Estate for bringing you the local news this hour.
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5: 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Beginning at 6 is the Sweeney Community Library NYNBC Book Club meeting. This month, they'll be discussing Nero by S.L. Tilley. They are always accepting new members, and you must be over the age of 19 to join. It's also Friday Night Lights. This week, the Bay City Black Hats are against the West Orange Stark Mustangs at home. The El Campo Ricebirds are against the Sweeney Bulldogs at home. The Wharton Tigers are against the Van Vleck Leopards at Van Vleck. The Palacios Sharks are against the Industrial Cobras at Industrial. The Edna Cowboys are against the Rice Consolidated Raiders at Rice. And the Ganado Indians are against the Brazos Cougars at Brazos. On Saturday at 7 is the Bay City Run Club Weekend Crew Run. 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Starting at 9 is the First Fall Farmers Market in Wharton at the Civic Center. At 12 is the Bay City Public Library Chess Club meeting. At 6, enjoy a performance by Grammy-nominated Jonathan Bond at the Ranch Cowboy Church in Edna. Also at 6, the Matagorda County Democratic Party will be hosting a Meet the Candidates in Bay City at the American Legion Hall. You'll have a chance to meet with Ben Flores for Texas Land Commissioner, Tanya Lloyd for U.S. Congress District 27, and Crystal Sodello for Texas State Representative District 30. On Sunday at 10:30 is the St. Cyril and Methodius Annual Bazaar in Damon. At 3 is the second week of the Patriot Academy 8-week Biblical Citizenship class at the Grace Community Fellowship in Wharton. Beginning at 5, VFW Post 2438 has their Sunday Fun Day Charity Bingo on Highway 60, North in Bay City. Our thanks again to Snappers for bringing us the community calendar this hour. 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